0: And is encouraging. Emily Joveski, Vista News, Victoria.
1: New consumer protection rules took effect in BC on August 1st, aimed at curbing predatory and unfair practices for door-to-door sales and subscription services. Subscription services, like food delivery or streaming, must give advance notice before an auto renewal and allow cancellation without penalty. The changes also ban high-pressure door-to-door sales tactics for certain expensive household products and services. BC Attorney General Nikki Sharma said the new rules will protect seniors and other vulnerable consumers.
2: Maybe they were told their furnace needed replacing immediately, or that a special offer was only available if they signed up immediately. For a lot of people, those kinds of high-pressure tactics lead to rushed purchases and come with unexpected costs.
1: The Consumer Protection Agency has the ability to impose fines of up to $50,000 on businesses that break the rules. Northern BC athletes and coaches will be making their way to Medicine Hat this weekend for the 2026 Special Olympic Canada Summer Games. Special Olympics Prince George is hoping the public will line the airport sidewalks with signs, pom-poms, smiles, and community spirit for participants. Athlete Leadership Council member Shirley Bond said, "This is our chance to show our athletes how proud we are and remind them they have an entire community cheering them on." The send-off will be at the Prince George Airport on Sunday, starting at around 8 a.m. Get daily and weekly news alerts directly to your inbox by signing up at mypgnow.com.
3: Thank you, Zach, and it is a real nice day out there. It's been perfect this afternoon. Not super hot, but warm. Warm enough that you want to jump in the lake. It's going to get down to around 11 degrees tonight. Chance of showers as well. Tomorrow and Sunday, looks like it's going to be the same theme as well, where it's going to be nice with a good chance you might see some rain come down throughout the weekend. But let's hope it's more sun than rain. Right now, we're sitting at 28 degrees here in PG with Rat kicking us off with our Chaco's Killer Classic. We're about to go round and round.
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It's Rat with Round and Round on 94.3 The GOAT. 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

0: Poison, Talk Dirty to Me, 94.3 The GOAT with Ryan Mitchell on the Afternoon Drive, powered by the PG City Fun Park. And we have been talking about the things you didn't mean to leave behind for your camping trip, but you did anyways. 250-563-9944. I got Bear on the line here. You've got a story from your youth about something you ain't left behind. What happened?
1: We were heading out to the lake.
2: Okay.
1: Out to Crystal Lake, out by Bear Lake. We got, probably just over halfway there. And everybody looked around and said, "Where's your sister?"
0: Oh, no.
1: We forgot about a youngest sister at home.
0: No.
1: Yeah. So the neighbors were coming out, and my mom there, we ended up going to Bear Lake and using the payphone there and called the neighbor and said, "Can you pick our daughter up?"
0: Oh, man, that's some Home Alone stuff,
1: yeah.
0: Right there. You know, mid-drive just going, "Is there what? Wait, hold on."
1: Yeah.
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2: Ms. Gore was looking for sadomasochism and bondage. She found it.
3: Papercut was later released on Nirvana's first album.
1: Here's what happened on this day in the world of rock.
4: I'm Gareth Reed with today's rock history for August 7th. The first ever Lollapalooza festival actually launched on August 18th, 1991 in Arizona. While the historic tour did run through August 91, its August 7th date specifically marked the festival's only Canadian stop for the Canadian National Exhibition Stadium in Toronto. Conceived by Perry Farrell as a traveling farewell tour for his band Jane's Addiction, the inaugural festival fundamentally altered the North American music industry by proving that alternative culture could achieve massive commercial success. Lollapalooza was originally intended as a one-time, multi-sitting touring showcase rather than the stationary weekend event that it became. Perry Farrell chose the word Lollapalooza, an archaic idiom meaning extraordinarily impressive, after hearing it used in a Three Stooges film. The tour visited over 20 cities in North America. The landmark main stage lineup purposefully bridged various underground musical subcultures, including alternative rock, industrial, rap, and punk, and featured Jane's Addiction, Susie and the Banshees, Living Color, Nine Inch Nails, the Henry Rollins Band, and Ice-T and Body Count. It was back in 1991 that the only stop for the first ever Lollapalooza happened in Toronto, on this date in rock history, August 7th.

0: the Tragically Hip, and it's all about them little bones on 94.3 The GOAT. I'm Ryan Mitchell on your afternoon, and hey, the NFL season is right around the corner, officially starting, and we got a bit of a taste of some NFL football last night with that Hall of Fame game. Dude, them boys were playing between Arizona and Carolina. I don't know what to say, man. I was actually kind of impressed. I was expecting that Carson Beck would be managing a Starbucks in about 6 months, not looking that good on the field. But hey, man, it's got everybody chomping at the bit for more NFL. Especially because the fantasy season is taking over. Your drafts this weekend, you need your team ready. You need a good team name. I've seen some pretty good ones. But the one I think might be the funniest one, you're going to see this a lot, is Romo 911. You got to put Tony Romo with Reno 911. Boom, you got a great name there because of that whole DUI that Tony Romo got caught with earlier, what, last week? That mugshot was kind of priceless. But getting the double whammy with the Reno 911 reference, that's an elite fantasy football name.
1: Genuine ostrich. Three payments. Oh! Wait, what? I'm just goofing. New boot goofing.
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3 days grace. I don't want to go home tonight on 94.3 The GOAT. It's Ryan, and Friday is on the books. It's in the pocket, and it's out of sight, which means it's time for the big finish. All right, what are the three things that we learned on August 7th, 2026? Well, number one, if you're heading out to the lake this weekend, you better not forget the bug spray and the after sun and also the sunscreen and all the all dress chips. Anyways, there's a lot of stuff to forget. Don't forget any of it. Number two, might as well check out the fall fair while you head out of town if you're going west. Anyways, I mean, it's going to be fun for the whole family. Why not stop into the Chaco Valley Fall Fair? And number three, 8 weeks of summer. It's a GNR getaway. You can get on it online on our website, mypgnow.com. Final thoughts and cleanup. Garbage pickup is Blue Zone on Monday. Sports, the Jays got the Phillies and the BC Lions at the Hamilton Tiger Cats on Saturday. And for Vinyl Power this week, in case you missed it last night, we made a last-minute audible since one show wasn't ready. But you know what? We got a great one because it's Jimi Hendrix, his Experience. Are You Experienced? Absolutely fabulous album. All right, for our final song of the day, we'll keep it Canadian on a weekend. It's In Too Deep from Sum 41. Keep it real, stay gritty, and fix your hearts or die.

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0: Now, from the MyPG Now newsroom, this is Goat News.
1: I'm Zach Barrowcliff. BC found itself in the middle of the pack when it comes to the July labor force survey from Stats Canada. The unemployment rate for the province came in at 6.2%, down from 6.5% the month prior. That ranks as the fourth lowest among the provinces, trailing Manitoba, Quebec, and Saskatchewan. Canada added 75,000 jobs in July, with employment rising most in the 25 to 54 age bracket. The nation's jobless mark dipped slightly to 6.4%. A report says average asking rents in BC fell 4.5% in July, continuing a more than two-year decline. With more, here's Vista Radio provincial reporter Emily Joveski.
2: The latest rent report from Rentals.ca and Urban Nation says average rents for all property types in BC fell 4.5% compared to last July. The cost for a one-bedroom was $2,071, down 4%. BC tied with Ontario for the steepest rent declines in Canada last month. BC's Housing Minister Christine Boyle noted asking rents were down close to 12% from their August 2023 peak and said the downward trend is encouraging. Emily Joveski, Vista News, Victoria.
1: New consumer protection rules took effect in BC on August 1st, aimed at curbing predatory and unfair practices for door-to-door sales and subscription services. Subscription services, like food delivery or streaming, must give advance notice before an auto-renewal and allow cancellation without penalty. The changes also ban high-pressure door-to-door sales tactics for certain expensive household products and services. BC Attorney General Nikki Sharma said the new rules will protect seniors and other vulnerable consumers.
3: Maybe they were told their furnace needed replacing immediately, or that a special offer was only available if they signed up immediately. For a lot of people, those kinds of high-pressure tactics lead to rushed purchases and come with unexpected costs.
1: The Consumer Protection Agency has the ability to impose fines of up to $50,000 on businesses that break the rules. Northern BC athletes and coaches will be making their way to Medicine Hat this weekend for the 2026 Special Olympic Canada Summer Games. Special Olympics Prince George is hoping the public will line the airport sidewalks with signs, pom-poms, smiles, and community spirit for participants. Athlete Leadership Council member Shirley Bond said, "This is our chance to show our athletes how proud we are and remind them they have an entire community cheering them on." The send-off will be at the Prince George Airport on Sunday, starting at around 8 a.m. Get daily and weekly news alerts directly to your inbox by signing up at mypgnow.com.
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3: World Cup wise, are you going to continue watching football now that the World Cup is done? Listen, it was real exciting. And Tony says over on the Facebook page, Erling Haaland was the only reason to watch. Yeah, you got a point about that. Now I have to watch him and Man City kick the bollocks out of Man United for another 4 years.
1: The worst of the Gus.
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0: Well, here's what you missed.
2: I'm Gareth Reed. We were working like maniacs on Friday trying to get out of here early for the long weekend. You the same way? Just nose to the grindstone working away? Or maybe you were just looking like it. Seemed like a lot of us aren't just working. We're working at looking like we're working. 66% of people polled admit to faking productivity at work. And here's the worst part. Gen Z leading the charge. 80% of the Gen Z kids polled said, yeah, they just work hard at looking like they're working. I love pulling the Costanza. You're looking slightly annoyed and papers you're shuffling through. See, now no one wants to come in the booth. You don't want anyone to bug you. Just start working on that RBF.
0: The worst of the Gov.
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1: Well, here's what you missed.
3: Last Friday. It's a big day for all the movie heads out here. Because Christopher Nolan's The Odyssey officially dropped. The biggest movie of the summer, and already reviews are flooding in. People are loving it. This is the hottest ticket in town right now. But I will say, it makes me long for the days of living in a city that actually had the IMAX theater. Wasn't that a couple? It was very nice being able to watch the full scope of IMAX at your fingertips. So that's why I'm planning on doing an Odyssey of myself with a couple of our folks and going all the way out to Edmonton to see the Odyssey on the big screen in IMAX 70mm. Because that's what Christopher Nolan shot the film on. I may as well make the effort to see it in the way it was meant to be seen. So that's my August long weekend plans made right there for me. An Odyssey, because I ought to see the Odyssey.
1: The worst of the ghosts. As proud Canadians, we live for the outdoors, no matter what season it is. So let's make sure we've got the essentials covered before we head out.
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3: Moist was definitely our Saturday. My goodness, was it wet. We don't have any gutters on my house right now. We're getting the siding done and stuff, so no gutters. So, like, there was just, like, water just pouring off the front of my house. I thought that was bad till I saw the videos of downtown. Holy moly! 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That poor farmer's market on 3rd. Aye, aye, aye. So, just lone tents getting washed down the road. It was so wet downtown Saturday that the farmer's market went from a farm-to-table experience to a farm-to-paddleboard situation in about 10 minutes.
2: The worst of the Gus.
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2: 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Standing taller than Mr. PG and packing twice the wood. Yeah. We're on top of all things Prince George. 94.3 The GOAT.

0: Goat. Every year, the city of Prince George supplies billions of gallons of water for everything from drinking to fighting fires. Water use restrictions are in effect year-round. No sprinkling is allowed between 8 a.m. and 5 p.m. in Western Acres, and in other areas between noon and 5. 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Sprinkling violation fines are $100 per day. 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
1: I'm Zach Barrowcliff. BC found itself in the middle of the pack when it comes to the July labor force survey from Stats Canada. The unemployment rate for the province came in at 6.2%, down from 6.5% the month prior. That ranks as the fourth lowest among the provinces, trailing Manitoba, Quebec, and Saskatchewan. Canada added 75,000 jobs in July, with employment rising most in the 25 to 54 age bracket. The nation's jobless mark dipped slightly to 6.4%. A report says average asking rents in BC fell 4.5% in July, continuing a more than two-year decline. With more, here's Vista Radio provincial reporter Emily Joveski.
2: The latest rent report from Rentals.ca and Urban Nation says average rents for all property types in BC fell 4.5% compared to last July. The cost for a one-bedroom was $2,071, down 4%. BC tied with Ontario for the steepest rent declines in Canada last month. BC's Housing Minister Christine Boyle noted asking rents were down close to 12% from their August 2023 peak and said the downward trend is encouraging. Emily Joveski, Vista News, Victoria.
1: New consumer protection rules took effect in BC on August 1st, aimed at curbing predatory and unfair practices for door-to-door sales and subscription services. Subscription services, like food delivery or streaming, must give advance notice before an auto-renewal and allow cancellation without penalty. The changes also ban high-pressure door-to-door sales tactics for certain expensive household products and services. BC Attorney General Nikki Sharma said the new rules will protect seniors and other vulnerable consumers.
3: Maybe they were told their furnace needed replacing immediately, or that a special offer was only available if they signed up immediately. For a lot of people, those kinds of high-pressure tactics lead to rushed purchases and come with unexpected costs.
1: The Consumer Protection Agency has the ability to impose fines of up to $50,000 on businesses that break the rules. Northern BC athletes and coaches will be making their way to Medicine Hat this weekend for the 2026 Special Olympic Canada Summer Games. Special Olympics Prince George is hoping the public will line the airport sidewalks with signs, pom-poms, smiles, and community spirit for participants. Athlete Leadership Council member Shirley Bond said, "This is our chance to show our athletes how proud we are and remind them they have an entire community cheering them on." The send-off will be at the Prince George Airport on Sunday, starting at around 8 a.m. Get daily and weekly news alerts directly to your inbox by signing up at mypgnow.com.
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0: And we're starting strong with some more great rock on the go.

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A bear's safety message from the goat.

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1: Missed your favorite show?
2: You missed it.
1: Well, here's what you missed.
3: But you know what I don't have? I don't have a dog. But after getting to hang out with my mom's dog, Jazz, I've got dog envy. I kind of want one now. I got Screw Loose Bruce on the line here. Bruce, I know you're a dog owner.
4: Being a dog owner of 55 years, right?
3: Yep.
4: There is nothing like a dog. That is entirely why I started buying a house and going, F you to the landlord. Right? They don't want the dog. And I'm going, nope. I guess I'll just have to buy my own place, right?
3: Yeah, that's one solution that is a little bit out of my range right now, buying a house. But that is also the goal. I would love to own a home so I can have whatever dog I want and don't have to answer to a landlord's regulations on what kind of dog I can have.
1: The worst of the Gov.
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3: Man, that was one of the crazier weather bouts I think I have ever seen here in PG, with the clouds literally forming above us. That was nuts. I don't know what to say. Mother Nature gave us some good reasons to stay inside. Do not go outside. I do not want you outside. Especially that one clap of thunder that I swear woke up the whole city. It was like flash, bang! And I was like, okay, I'm up. It literally woke me up. Okay, I'll get started with my day and I won't go outside.
1: The worst of the gusts.
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1: Well, here's what you missed.
3: You know what was really cool was PG's first ever drone show. Got to cap off the event. And listen, if you missed out on it, then you missed out on something that was really cool. I mean, they were doing all kinds of cool stuff in the sky, man. I can see it from my place, and it was like, whoa, that's pretty cool. Hoping we get more of those, especially as we get more events coming around town. Wouldn't it be cool to have like Halloween and you're walking around, you look up in the sky and you see a giant pumpkin flying by? Christmas, you could literally have Santa fly by? I don't know. I think that I'm just pitching some ideas so that maybe we get a few more drone shows throughout the year.
1: The worst of the ghosts.
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3: My wife laughed at me yesterday. We said we had to stop in a Costco, and she said, "Oh, we just need to get one thing." So of course we walked there. We were walking past the carts, and she asked me. She said, "Why aren't you getting a cart?" I said, "Well, we're only getting the one thing, right?" I think she's still laughing at me this morning.
1: The worst of the Gus.
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1: I'm Zach Barrowcliff. BC found itself in the middle of the pack when it comes to the July labor force survey from Stats Canada. The unemployment rate for the province came in at 6.2%, down from 6.5% the month prior. That ranks as the fourth lowest among the provinces, trailing Manitoba, Quebec, and Saskatchewan. Canada added 75,000 jobs in July, with employment rising most in the 25 to 54 age bracket. The nation's jobless mark dipped slightly to 6.4%. A report says average asking rents in BC fell 4.5% in July, continuing a more than two-year decline. With more, here's Vista Radio provincial reporter Emily Joveski.
2: The latest rent report from Rentals.ca and Urban Nation says average rents for all property types in BC fell 4.5% compared to last July. The cost for a one-bedroom was $2,071, down 4%. BC tied with Ontario for the steepest rent declines in Canada last month. BC's Housing Minister Christine Boyle noted asking rents were down close to 12% from their August 2023 peak and said the downward trend is encouraging. Emily Joveski, Vista News, Victoria.
1: New consumer protection rules took effect in BC on August 1st, aimed at curbing predatory and unfair practices for door-to-door sales and subscription services. Subscription services, like food delivery or streaming, must give advance notice before an auto-renewal and allow cancellation without penalty. The changes also ban high-pressure door-to-door sales tactics for certain expensive household products and services. BC Attorney General Nikki Sharma said the new rules will protect seniors and other vulnerable consumers.
3: Maybe they were told their furnace needed replacing immediately, or that a special offer was only available if they signed up immediately. For a lot of people, those kinds of high-pressure tactics lead to rushed purchases and come with unexpected costs.
1: The Consumer Protection Agency has the ability to impose fines of up to $50,000 on businesses that break the rules. Northern BC athletes and coaches will be making their way to Medicine Hat this weekend for the 2026 Special Olympic Canada Summer Games. Special Olympics Prince George is hoping the public will line the airport sidewalks with signs, pom-poms, smiles, and community spirit for participants. Athlete Leadership Council member Shirley Bond said, "This is our chance to show our athletes how proud we are and remind them they have an entire community cheering them on." The send-off will be at the Prince George Airport on Sunday, starting at around 8 a.m. Get daily and weekly news alerts directly to your inbox by signing up at mypgnow.com.
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1: Oh, hey. Nice bear.
0: Try to make a lot of noise by clapping.
1: Go away.
0: Talking very loudly.
1: Go away. 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
0: Or by blasting some great music from the goat. Yeah, I'm just saying.

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1: Missed your favorite show?
2: We missed it.
1: Well, here's what you missed.
3: I love gadgets. If it plugs in, if it whirs, if it beeps, or even better, if it attaches to another thing to make it better, I am so down. So I look at all these, you know, video magazines and all these new gadgets and stuff coming out. This one seemed kind of cool. Augmental has released a new product called Mouthpad. Take your time. What could Mouthpad be? It's a device that lets you click and scroll with your tongue. You wear it against the roof of your mouth like a dental retainer, and it lets you control a cursor and click and do shortcuts and stuff like that. I was glad that I kept reading the articles because I'm like, how lazy? Like, come on. But it's designed for people who have mobility challenges. And that makes sense. I mean, I'm glad it's for people with mobility challenges. My mind went straight to that movie, WALL-E. You know, with the people that live in those chairs. Although, I think I really would like that cupcake in a cup. It sounds good.
1: The worst of the Gus.
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3: The following contains high levels of concentrated dad energy.
2: Pull my finger.
3: Side effects may include eye rolling, heavy sighing, and immediate face palming. You've been warned. It's Rob's Dad Jokes.
4: All right, it's Friday. That must mean I get to talk to one of the closest people I know on this planet, my good buddy, Rob. Happy Friday, buddy.
5: T-G-I-F, Gareth.
4: It is indeed. I know you were in Alberta over the long weekend. You hit any of that bad prairie weather?
5: Unfortunately, yes. My wife and I, we were out for a lovely walk, and the weather just changed dramatically.
4: Did you get one of those big rainy windstorms?
5: No, actually, we started getting pelted with falling rain mixed with ice, and I'll tell you, it hurt like hail.
4: Oh. Have you had a good short week?
5: You know what? It's been all right, although the last couple of days I've been suffering from eating too much cheese.
4: Yeah, I know all about getting a sore gut.
5: Yeah, that is my number one symptom, but constipation is a solid number two.
4: All right, how's your daughter doing?
5: Not too bad. She just joined up with a specialized literary group. They write only using 25 letters of the alphabet.
4: What's up with only using 25 letters instead of the full 26?
5: They don't know why.
4: Oh, man. All right, well, I get to see you for a beer this weekend.
5: Well, you know what? Maybe. I am going to spend a lot of my weekend, though, getting ready for my side hustle as a locksmith.
4: A locksmith? Why do you want to be a locksmith?
5: It's definitely going to open some doors for me.
4: All right, that's it. We'll talk to you next week, buddy.
5: Have a great day, bud.
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passport says CIRX 94.3 FM, the GOAT in Prince George. But don't worry, we're not going anywhere. Or we're actually not allowed to leave the country. Yeah, long story.

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1: Well, here's what you missed.
3: Moist was definitely our Saturday. My goodness, was it wet. We don't have any gutters on my house right now. We're getting the siding done and stuff, so no gutters. So, like, there was just, like, water just pouring off the front of my house. I thought that was bad till I saw the videos of downtown. Holy moly! There's a lot of water floating around on Saturday. That poor farmer's market on 3rd. Aye, aye, aye. So, just lone tents getting washed down the road. It was so wet downtown Saturday that the farmer's market went from a farm-to-table experience to a farm-to-paddleboard situation in about 10 minutes.
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0: Huh. I guess some things don't change. 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
3: You know what was really cool was PG's first ever drone show. Got to cap off the event, and listen, if you missed out on it, then you missed out on something that was really cool. I mean, they were doing all kinds of cool stuff in the sky, man. I can see it from my place, and it was like, whoa, that's pretty cool. Hoping we get more of those, especially as we get more events coming around town. Wouldn't it be cool to have, like, Halloween, and you're walking around, you look up in the sky, and you see a giant pumpkin flying by? Christmas, you could literally have Santa fly by? I don't know. I think that I'm just pitching some ideas so that maybe we get a few more drone shows throughout the year.
1: The worst of the Gus.
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3: World Cup wise, are you going to continue watching football now that the World Cup is done? 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And Tony says over on the Facebook page, Erling Haaland was the only reason to watch. Yeah, you got a point about that. Now I have to watch him and Man City kick the bollocks out of Man United for another 4 years.
1: The worst of the Gus.
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1: 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Here's some of the latest from some of the greatest of all time. 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
1: You missed it.
0: Well, here's what you missed.
2: But you know what I don't have? I don't have a dog. But after getting to hang out with my mom's dog, Jazz, I've got dog envy. I kind of want one now. I got Screw Loose Bruce on the line here. Bruce, I know you're a dog owner.
3: Being a dog owner of 55 years, right?
2: Yep.
3: There is nothing like a dog. That is entirely why I started buying a house and going you to the landlord. Right? They don't want the dog. And I'm going, nope. I guess I'll just have to buy my own place, right?
2: Yeah, that's one solution that is a little bit out of my range right now, buying a house. But that is also the goal. I would love to own a home so I can have whatever dog I want and don't have to answer to a landlord's regulations on what kind of dog I can have.
0: The worst of the Gus.
4: 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Flip-flops and board shorts are his vibe. 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
3: 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We're walking past the carts. And she asked me, she said, "Why aren't you getting a cart?" 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
2: We missed it.
1: Well, here's what you missed.
3: I love gadgets. If it plugs in, if it whirs, if it beeps, or even better, if it attaches to another thing to make it better, I am so down. So I look at all these video magazines and all these new gadgets and stuff coming out. This one seemed kind of cool. Augmental has released a new product called Mouthpad. Take your time. What could Mouthpad be? It's a device that lets you click and scroll with your tongue. You wear it against the roof of your mouth like a dental retainer, and it lets you control a cursor and click and do shortcuts and stuff like that. I was glad that I kept reading the articles because I'm like, how lazy? Like, come on. But it's designed for people who have mobility challenges. And that makes sense. I mean, I'm glad it's for people with mobility challenges. My mind went straight to that movie, WALL-E. You know, with the people that live in those chairs. Although, I think I really would like that cupcake in a cup. It sounds good.
1: The worst of the Gus.
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standing taller than Mr. PG and packing twice the wood. Yeah. 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
1: Missed your favorite show?
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1: Well, here's what you missed.
3: Last Friday. It's a big day for all the movie heads out here. Because Christopher Nolan's The Odyssey officially dropped. The biggest movie of the summer, and already reviews are flooding in. People are loving it. This is the hottest ticket in town right now. But I will say, it makes me long for the days of living in a city that actually had the IMAX theater. Closing at a couple, it was very nice being able to watch the full scope of IMAX at your fingertips. So that's why I'm planning on doing an Odyssey of myself with a couple of our folks and going all the way out to Edmonton to see the Odyssey on the big screen in IMAX 70mm. Because that's what Christopher Nolan shot the film on. I may as well make the effort to see it in the way it was meant to be seen. So that's my August long weekend plans made right there for me. An Odyssey, because I ought to see the Odyssey.
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1: Where's the fun?
0: And we'll provide the music on the go.

Goat. The Goat is on Instagram. Yeah. Follow 94.3 The Goat to see what's going on behind the microphone. Oh, wait. That's what they look like?

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1: Missed your favorite show?
2: You missed it.
1: Well, here's what you missed.
3: I'm Gareth Reed. We were working like maniacs on Friday trying to get out of here early for the long weekend. Were you the same way? Just nose to the grindstone working away? Or maybe you were just looking like it. Seemed like a lot of us aren't just working. We're working at looking like we're working. 66% of people polled admit to faking productivity at work. And here's the worst part. Gen Z leading the charge. 80% of the Gen Z kids polled said, yeah, they just work hard at looking like they're working. I love pulling the Costanza. You're looking slightly annoyed and papers you're shuffling through. See, now no one wants to come in the booth. You don't want anyone to bug you. Just start working on that RBF.
1: The worst of the Gus.
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3: The following contains high levels of concentrated dad energy.
2: Pull my finger.
3: Side effects may include eye rolling, heavy sighing, and immediate face palming. You've been warned. It's Rob's Dad Jokes.
4: All right, it's Friday. That must mean I get to talk to one of the closest people I know on this planet, my good buddy, Rob. Happy Friday, buddy.
5: T-G-I-F, Gareth.
4: It is indeed. I know you were in Alberta over the long weekend. You hit any of that bad prairie weather?
5: Unfortunately, yes. My wife and I, we were out for a lovely walk, and the weather just changed dramatically.
4: Did you get one of those big rainy windstorms?
5: No, actually, we started getting pelted with falling rain mixed with ice, and I'll tell you, it hurt like hail.
4: Oh. Have you had a good short week?
5: You know what? It's been all right, although the last couple of days I've been suffering from eating too much cheese.
4: Yeah, I know all about getting a sore gut.
5: Yeah, that is my number one symptom, but constipation is a solid number two.
4: All right, how's your daughter doing?
5: Not too bad. She just joined up with a specialized literary group. They write only using 25 letters of the alphabet.
4: What's up with only using 25 letters instead of the full 26?
5: They don't know why.
4: Oh, man. All right, well, I get to see you for a beer this weekend.
5: Well, you know what? Maybe. I am going to spend a lot of my weekend, though, getting ready for my side hustle as a locksmith.
4: A locksmith? Why do you want to be a locksmith?
5: It's definitely going to open some doors for me.
4: All right, that's it. We'll talk to you next week, buddy.
5: Have a great day, bud.
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1: Well, here's what you missed.
3: Man, that was one of the crazier weather bouts I think I have ever seen here in PG, with the clouds literally forming above us. That was nuts. I don't know what to say. Mother Nature gave us some good reasons to stay inside. Do not go outside. I do not want you outside. Especially that one clap of thunder that I swear woke up the whole city. It was like flash, bang! And I was like, okay, I'm up. It literally woke me up. Okay, I'll get started with my day and I won't go outside.
1: The worst of the gusts.
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1: Missed your favorite show?
2: We missed it.
1: Well, here's what you missed.
3: You know what was really cool was PG's first ever drone show. Got to cap off the event. And listen, if you missed out on it, then you missed out on something that was really cool. I mean, they were doing all kinds of cool stuff in the sky, man. I can see it from my place, and it was like, whoa, that's pretty cool. Hoping we get more of those, especially as we get more events coming around town. Wouldn't it be cool to have like Halloween and you're walking around, you look up in the sky and you see a giant pumpkin flying by? Christmas, you could literally have Santa fly by? I don't know. I think that I'm just pitching some ideas so that maybe we get a few more drone shows throughout the year.
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3: Moist was definitely our Saturday. My goodness, was it wet. We don't have any gutters on my house right now. We're getting the siding done, so no gutters. So, like, there was just, like, water just pouring off the front of my house. I thought that was bad till I saw the videos of downtown. Holy moly! 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That poor farmer's market on 3rd. Aye, aye, aye. So, just lone tents getting washed down the road. It was so wet downtown Saturday that the farmer's market went from a farm-to-table experience to a farm-to-paddleboard situation in about 10 minutes.
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10: 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But don't worry, we're not going anywhere. Or we're actually not allowed to leave the country. 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

0: legally required to tell you that 94.3 The Goat is CIRX in Prince George. But no one is making us say, you look nice today.
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Zedwin with Hang 10 on 94.3 The Goat. Good morning. It's Ryan Mitchell hanging out with you, hoping the day has been going well for you on your Saturday, like it's going to be going great for me a little bit later on, because you already know I'm off to Stewart Lake as soon as I'm done here on the show, so we got a lot of ground to cover today. But listen, at least we are finally here on Saturday after a short work week. Kind of dreading what Monday's got in store for us, because it's just going to feel like a very long week after coming off of a long weekend week. So, hey, man, I just wish I had more Fridays off and more Mondays off, but I'm just glad we're here on Saturday. Looking forward to it, man. Let's get through the rest of the day and get on with it, because we're supposed to be having the time of our life. Just like Green Day right here. It's Good Riddance on the Goat.

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0: 94.3 The Goat. It's Linkin Park with Up From The Bottom on your Saturday morning. Now, I still remember this time, what, last week? It was pouring rain around here. I mean, it was a torrential downpour. More rain dropped on us last Saturday than the entire month normally gives us. I couldn't believe it. Nobody could believe it. You know what was the craziest part of all of that? I had to drive through that to go to Edmonton. Dude, it was nuts. You thought it was bad seeing downtown get flooded? Try driving through the mountains with that kind of rain. I was shocked the roads weren't all washed out, but anytime a trailer passed us, it's like a tidal wave hit us. And I was doing all this. I was driving, braving these conditions to go see a movie. I could have died. That would have been a really dumb way of dying. I at least made it to Edmonton in one piece. It's the drive back that almost really actually got me for real.
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3: Wow, that was so anticlimactic.
4: I wound up for it. I was ready to really give it, and I was like, not today. We're low-key. We're chilling today on a Friday afternoon. Right, Colton Hoppie?
3: You got her, buddy. It's a nice, chill Friday. I think you and I are the only two left in the building right now, actually.
4: There's nobody here. Not even a ghost is here, man. We have unhaunted this place.
3: I wouldn't say we're good at exorcisms, but we're getting there.
4: Yeah, you know, we can only improve. Well, Colton, you big soda guy?
3: I've been known to dabble in a nice, refreshing can of pop here and there.
4: What would you say is your favorite?
3: Oh, Dr. Pepper.
4: Dr. Pepper? Well, I don't have that.
3: I see it's like a radioactive green bottle you're holding.
4: Yes. In fact, this is something I found in your hunting grounds of Edmonton. Over on White Ave, we stopped at this little candy store that had all these wild things. And the thing that caught my eyes was this.
3: Grass soda. Mowed and bottled in the wrong country, Ryan Mitchell.
4: You see... Apparently grass soda couldn't be done up here, but our friends down south of the border made this abomination, so we may as well try it, right?
3: If you wanted an abomination, I could have just mowed the grass this weekend, got some seltzer water, and it is not a twist-off.
4: It's not, yeah. Like, this is might take some work. All right, we finally got this thing open. All right, well, like you said, this thing smells like the 18th hole of Augusta. Smells like a birdie.
3: Oh, that is not a good face.
4: It's very, it's kind of sweet. It definitely tastes like a mower.
3: It's very faint green apple.
4: Like very, like it's like a hint of it.
3: This is one of the sodas that Jones was working on years ago and said, nah, man, this ain't it.
4: Yeah.
3: But the crazy part is, it's not as bad as I thought it was going to be.
4: Yeah, most of my face was simply because it's carbonated, and you know me, I'm not a fan of carbonation. Why is that attacking my mouth? I don't like this.
3: You basically broke three of your rules at once. It's in a glass bottle, it's carbonated, and it's just missing an ABV level, and you would have broken all the rules in the book.

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Smashing Pumpkins with Sinomi on 94.3 The GOAT. It's Ryan Mitchell hanging out with you on your morning show. And listen, we're talking a little bit about my expedition to go see the Odyssey in Edmonton. It was a great time, all things considered. A lot of rain just getting there, but at least it cleared up by the time I was getting back. But it was that drive home that had a real close call. I'll tell you all about it in a few minutes. But right now, I'm feeling some Sublime. It's Until the Sun Explodes.

0: It's Sublime with Until the Sun Explodes, off their first album since 1996. It's Ryan Mitchell hanging out with you on the morning show, your Saturday morning. And, you know, earlier we were talking a little bit about my adventure I took last weekend to go see The Odyssey in IMAX. See, it was pretty fun. It was great. But driving back, I mean, the drive there was pretty tough, but the drive back, that was pretty easy. For about 90% of the journey, it was only one incident that left me on the edge of my seat for a while there, and happened just outside of McBride, because, you know, it's the last thing you want to see on the road is wildlife, any kind of wildlife, from a badger to a porcupine to, well, a deer. Saying, I'm just leaving McBride on my way back to PG. It's clear skies, plenty of sun, no issues there. We round a corner doing 110. And I just hear Tim Gavin, who's in my co-pilot seat, go, deer, deer. I didn't think we were that close, Tim. But then I looked up and I did see a deer standing in the middle of the lane. I mean, we got maybe 2 seconds to make a decision. Do we drive and plow right into this deer, or do we make a move? And I happened to process that just enough time to see, oh, there's no one in the opposing lane on Highway 16. So I quickly, boom, one way, past the deer, boom, get back into my lane. Everything in the back went flying, including Zach Barrowcliffe, but at least we didn't hit the deer. Oh, that was a close call, man.
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0: It's Nickelback and Bones for the Crows on Saturday mornings, 94.3 The Goat with Ryan Mitchell hanging out with you. And listen, if you need something to really keep the kids active today, keep them preoccupied, might suggest loading them up into the car, drive an hour out of town, and go to Vanderhoof because the fall fair is going on right now. It started yesterday. It's going until Sunday. 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Dude, it's an affordable way of getting a whole day's worth of activities out of the way for your kid. You know you need that. You know they need that. So why not check it out over in Vanderhoof at the Fall Fair. The Goat.
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0: That's Our Lady Peace and Starseed on 94.3 The GOAT, PG's Real Rock Radio. How's your Saturday morning going? Because yesterday we were talking about the one thing you seem to leave behind every time you go out camping. And I got Bear on the line here. You actually got a story from your youth. Tell me about it, man.
1: We're heading out to the lake.
2: Okay.
1: Out to Crystal Lake, out by Bear Lake. We got, probably just over halfway there. And everybody looked around and said, "Where's your sister?"
0: Oh, no.
1: We forgot my youngest sister at home.
0: No.
1: Yeah. So the neighbors were coming out, and my mom there, we ended up going to Bear Lake and using the payphone there and called the neighbor and said, "Can you pick our daughter up?"
0: Oh, man, that's some Home Alone stuff,
1: yeah.
0: Right there. You know, mid-drive just going, is there what? Wait, hold on.
1: Yeah.
3: The GOAT.
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0: Turnstile with Lurk Out for me, straight out of Baltimore. I'm Ryan, hanging out with you on the Afternoon Drive. Listen, this weekend, you're probably doing your fantasy football draft. It's going to be very important that you get that done before the season. But you also want to make sure that you are prepared for this draft in any way possible, including having a good team name. That's why I was asking you for some suggestions. What is your team name for fantasy football? And I got Red on the line here. You got a suggestion for me.
1: The name of the team is, but the second part is going to be the Pigskin Crushers.
0: Pigskin Crushers. I mean, that's what I'm hoping I'm doing all year long on fantasy football. But, yeah, we need to come up with the first half of that.
1: So I don't know what team you want to put in front of the – in front of that, like, I don't know, Pittsburgh Pigskin Crushers, or I don't know.
0: It could be something there, you know. It does remind me, Pigskin Crushers, of like a minor league baseball team. And those get hyper-specific with their locations. You know what? We'll even keep this local. What about, there we go, Peden Hill Pigskin Crushers. I think that might be the name to take me to the top of the leaderboard this year.
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0: It's an effort to forget for the headstones on PG's Real Rock Radio. Ryan Mitchell hanging out with you. And you already know, I've been looking for some tips, some advice on how to lose some weight, because weighing in at like 280 pounds is not exactly ideal. But if there's one thing I have been doing a lot lately, trying to cut down on those portions, resisting the urge to snack all the time, cutting out a lot of the processed foods, and trying to keep it on the green. I've been eating a lot of greens. In fact, I'm actually a big fan of spinach. Like, even today, my lunch, I ran out of chicken. But you know what? You don't need chicken all the time. Sometimes all you need is a handful of spinach. It's got all the goods that you could ask for in there, and a good crunch. It's the closest thing I'm going to get to being like Littlefoot in The Land Before Time eating tree stars. I will eat spinach like I am eating a tree star, man. It's great.
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0: Symbolistic White Walls from the Matthew Good Band. It's 94.3 The Go with Ryan Mitchell. Before that, some Ocean Avenue from Yellow Card. And listen, the season is almost here for the NFL. And you already know it's going to get real wicked around here, especially when it comes to fantasy football. You're probably drafting your team this week, hoping maybe you have the right team going in to win your league this year. But you need the right team name as well. And listen, there's going to be a lot of great ones. But here's one of my favorites I've seen so far. Romo 911. Throwing in that Tony Romo. Recently had that DUI, had the whole mugshot. It's honestly, it was one of the funniest mugshots I have seen in a while. Him just smiling, just like, yeah, I did that. That's not bad. It's kind of priceless, but the double whammy with that one, also throwing in the Reno 911 reference. Nah, that's elite. Elite fantasy football team names.
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0: going 4-1 at bat. The 31-year-old has a .253 batting average while going 48 for 190 in 69 games with the Mets this season. The Mets remain in Pittsburgh to take on the Pirates this afternoon at 3:40. 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
1: June, I'm down here live on location in Vanderhoof for the Nechaco Valley Fair, and it's awesome. There's so much to do and so much to see over here. Truly. Now, this event has been going on pretty much all weekend long and will officially end tomorrow at 4 p.m. Now, we'll be here basically all day because things will be going on strong until 9 p.m. tonight. How cool is that? That means that we have a whole day ahead of us filled with nothing but fun and fair. Now, in a couple hours here, there's going to be a great zucchini weigh-off, which is going to be epic. I cannot wait to see you wins. Keep an eye out over on our Facebook page because I'll post a photo over there for you to see. There's also a bunch of awesome live entertainment that you can hear all around the grounds, and it's perfect for when you're walking around, checking out the animals, you know it. And I'm set up here in front of the cutest cow ever. Ugh, I just want to snuggle up with it. It's so cute, truly. You definitely don't want to miss out checking out all the animals. It really is so much fun. Now, there's also some helicopter rides for you to join in on. You can see the whole fair from the sky, and maybe then you can find the next spot you want to go check out. It really just is a blast down here at the Nechaco Valley Fair in Vanderhoof. If you're looking for something to fill your weekend, definitely come check it out today or tomorrow. For Marathon Eavesdropping, Decks and Rails, McDonald's, SMPRV, and Ridgeline Roofing, I'm Sophia Denny, your community cruiser.

0: Bare Naked Ladies with 1 week on 94.3 The Goat. Ryan Mitchell hanging out with you on the afternoon part of your Saturday. Now, let's be real here. I know we've had it pretty easy around here when it came to the wildfires that have kind of really took the province by storm this last month. But it's been quiet up here. We've only had some smoke coming from those caribou fires, but even then, I think some of the rain that has come down, it has helped kind of stave off a lot of those fires. But if you do see anything, if you are traveling around and you happen to see smoke or flame anywhere, *5555. That gets you in contact with the BC Wildfire Service toll-free anywhere in the province. It'll get them to you. And all you have to do is let them know where you are and where you see that fire that is potentially starting. Because you never know. We could have another thunderstorm, a couple lightning strikes. That's how it gets started, man. So we want to avoid that around here. We want to make sure that we're on top of things. *5555. I'd save that into your phone, into your contact, so that if you see anything, you can get them on the line real quick.
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0: It's 94.3 The Go. That's Nine Inch Nails. And as alive as you need me to be, I'm Ryan on your afternoon. And hey, if you're in direct leagues, your seasons are probably starting to wrap up now. A lot of the summer sports on the come down. But listen, we got fall sports. We got winter sports coming up. So I want to know, what rec league sport would you want to get involved with? Because that's a great way for me to get back into the activities and lose a little bit of weight too, you know? You want to be doing something that's going to keep you active. I do miss playing soccer. And here's the thing, I'm not built for it anymore right now. Because you can't put me in the midfield. I'll be gassed within 2 seconds. Can't really put me on defense either. Because, I'll get beat by everybody. A 5-year-old can dribble past me real good. And can't really put me in goal either, because I don't have the side-to-side movement anymore. Am I jumping? It ain't jumping much right now. But you know what I can do? I can score some goals. You put me in striker, so let me hang out up there and wait for the ball to come over to my end, and I will put it behind the net, guaranteed, 9 times out of 10.
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0: It's About a Girl for Nirvana on 94.3 The Go, PG's Real Rock Radio. It's the Saturday afternoon show with Ryan Mitchell. And listen, we were talking about the things that you didn't mean to leave behind when you went out camping and stuff. But, Bruce, I got you online. This wasn't a camping story for you, but you did leave something important behind.
1: Yesterday, I got probably $50 worth of empties in the back of my truck. I'm going to go into town. I got to get some groceries. I got to buy some more beer, get some smokes, like that, right?
0: Yep.
1: I always stop at the 2K outside of town and have a pee. Okay. I go, oh, my wallet. I don't have my wallet. I'm telling you. There's no money in the truck, no money in my pocket, and I just drove 40 miles for freaking nothing.
0: Oh.
1: And I got like 4 beers at home. That's not going to make a day.
0: Mm-mm.
1: So it was by the luck of God that I had $50 worth of beer cans in the back of the truck. So I recycled them and got beer and came home. It's like, what a waste of time.
0: See, this is the true power recycling in effect right there. You really showcased it right there. You traded in beer cans for more beer.

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1: Hey, good afternoon. I'm down here live on location in Vanderhoof for the Nechaco Valley Fair, and it's been a blast so far. Now, there's a ton of things for you to come check out. There's so many adorable animals, including cows, ducks, chicks, horses, and guess what? Even some exotic animals, including peacocks. What? How cool is that? I made friends with them, but I don't think they want to be friends back. Oh, well. The ducks, on the other hand, though, very friendly. You'll feel like a mama duck after you leave. There's a magic show also going on at the moment, and the guy's hilarious. The kids are both laughing and screaming. It's awesome. Now, when you're starting to feel a little bit hungry, you know what? 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There's also a bunch of amazing vendors for you to come check out and support. They definitely love to see you here. It really just is such a fun time. The day will go on strong until 9 p.m. tonight. But if you can't make it out today, that's a-okay, because the fair will continue tomorrow until 4 p.m. You definitely don't want to miss out on all the fun down here in Vanderhoof for the Nechaco Valley Fair. Come check it out. 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

0: PG's Real Rock Radio with the Pretty Reckless. When I wake up, I'm Ryan on the Goat. And hey, listen, if you haven't gone in on 8 weeks of summer yet, if you missed out on the chances to qualify on air, don't worry, there's still a great option for you, and that's going online to our website, mypgnow.com. Punch in the info, boom, you're in the draw for a Guns N' Roses Vancouver getaway. It's 4 tickets to GNR on August 29th at BC Place. 2 rooms with a 2-night stay at the Century Plaza Hotel, a $500 co-op gas card, as well as a PWB prize pack. You can't tell me that's not a great prize, because it is a great prize. 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It's great. It's right in the heart of downtown Vancouver. You're close to all these great bars. You're close to Davie Street, which has got all these great restaurants as well. And all the great venues. A lot of good shopping to be done down there. And when I tell you, you're just steps away from BC Place. You'll be there in no time, man. It's a fantastic prize pack. So go on over to mypgnow.com. Enter in to win a Vancouver getaway courtesy of 8 weeks of summer.
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0: It's all hell for a basement on 94.3 The Goat. It's Ryan Mitchell on your afternoon drive. That's some Big Sugar. Before that, some Offspring as well. And, you know, we've been talking about rec league sports, getting into something to keep you active out there. And, you know, I got to give a shout out to some of the people in the office, including the one and only Hartley Miller, for getting me into five-pin bowling as a nice activity to just get up to. You know, I've been doing the drop-in league. I was a part of the spring league. I've already signed up along with Darren Bain for the autumn league. I've already been asked a couple times by some of the guys, like, hey, are you going to get in on some of the tournaments as well? You should sign up for those too. And I'm like, you know what? I got the shoes. We got the house balls. I might as well sign up for them. Play a little bit with some of the other guys, man. So either way, I've been having so much fun with the bowling here in town. A lot of great people, a great community that has always opened arms to anybody that's interested in picking up bowling. So if that's something that you're kind of interested in, why not check it out for yourself?
1: The Goat. The Goat.
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0: 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It's Ryan Mitchell. It's Saturday afternoon, and maybe you made your way all the way out to the lake. You unpacked, you were ready to go, and then you realize, oh no, I left the one thing I left at home I sort of needed for this trip. I want to know what that was, and I got my man Red on the line here. What was that for you one time?
1: The wife and I were going out camping, quite a ways away from the nearest little town. And I don't know if all your, like you and your listeners know, we like our 420s.
0: Yep.
1: And I didn't bring no 420 wraps.
0: No.
1: Oh, I know. My wife was so upset. But fortunately, I had a, because my wife smokes once in a while when she has a couple drinks, she likes to have a cigarette once in a while. So luckily, I had a pack of smokes in my car that I had stashed just in case of an emergency. And let me tell you, brother, with a different mother, it was an emergency.
0: Yes, the classic emergency smokes. Break glass in case of smoking need.
1: Yeah, so you know, you're twist all the tobacco and try to save that paper and pack it as best you can. And we made do for the 3 days that we were there. It was rough, but I conquered.

0: I got you.
1: Hi. 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So let's crack a cold one and cheers to all those endless summer moments. Who's with me?
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0: In Prince George, people have no quit. 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
1: Hey, good afternoon. I'm down here live on location in Vanderhoof for the Nechako Valley Fair, and we've been having a great time so far, let me tell you. Now, they're starting the Great Zucchini Weigh Off, and oh my goodness, they are massive. I cannot wait to see who wins, truly. Now, there's line dancing right in front of me going on, and it looks like so much fun. Everyone is trying to get the steps right, and it's honestly so funny to watch, but I can say that because I'm that person too. But I love line dancing. It's so much fun. You're really just there to have a good time and enjoy the community quality time, truly. Now, guess what? This event will be going on until 9 p.m. tonight. So you know what that means. We still have a day filled with so much fun ahead of us. There's going to be a lawn tractor race at 7 tonight, so make sure to stick around for that. I heard it's pretty epic. Plus, the helicopter rides are still going on strong and will be for a few more hours, so make sure to get one of those in. You can see the whole exhibition grounds, and you know what? Maybe you'll find out what spot you want to go check out next at the fair. It's an awesome time down here at the Nechako Valley Fair in Vanderhoof. And if you can't make it over today, that's a-okay, because there's still time for you to come check it out tomorrow until 4 p.m. For Marathon Eavesdropping Decks and Rails, McDonald's, SMPRV, and Ridgeline Roofing, I'm Sophia Denny, your community cruiser.
0: The Goat,

0: 94.3 The Goat, and I'm Ryan Mitchell on your afternoon. And if you're looking for something to get up to this weekend, why not go out to Vanderhoof for the Nechaco Valley Fall Fair? It's going on right now. Listen, they got helicopter rides. Did you know that? Did you know they got helicopter rides? I didn't. And that sounds wicked, man. I mean, I'm going to be going out that way anyways. Why not take a little stop, check it out for myself? It's only $20 to get in as an adult. And then see if I can get in on a helicopter ride. Never been in one before. Sounds like it'd be cool. A little 15 minutes looking around Vanderhoof and all the area. I mean, I'm definitely thinking about checking that out. Just to say, yeah, I've been on a helicopter. Yeah, I'm a big mover and shaker around here. But hey, the fall fair is going on all weekend long. It's going to be a great opportunity for you and the rest of the family to have a little bit of fun this weekend.
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14: 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Standing taller than Mr. PG and packing twice the wood. Yeah. We're on top of all things Prince George. 94.3 The Goat.

0: Theory of a Dead Man and Barricade on 94.3 The Go, PG's Real Rock Radio. I'm Ryan Mitchell. And listen, man, if you are looking for something to listen to tonight, well, I don't got anything because Vinyl Power's tomorrow night at 7 p.m. If you missed it on Thursday, it was the Jimi Hendrix Experience and Are You Experienced? One of the biggest albums of all time, one of the biggest debuts from one of the most influential guitarists to ever walk the face of the earth. Maybe the most famous guitarist to come out of the Pacific Northwest. I mean, how many artists since Jimmy owe their entire careers to him? I mean, he was just that good, man. He was on a different level. So I can only say this. If you missed it, do not miss it tomorrow on Vinyl Power, because the Jimi Hendrix Experience, it's something to truly behold. And I'll tell you the whole story of how it all came together on Vinyl Power.
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0: It's Moist and Ophelia. Before that, Daughtry, It's Not Over. 94.3 The Goat, but it's over for me. I'm done for the rest of the day. Our man Colton's going to join you tomorrow to hang out with you on your afternoon on Sunday. But anyways, I'm off to Stewart Lake. If you're out there, I'll see you there. But anyways, keep it real. Stay gritty. Have a great weekend. The Goat.
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13: Our passport says CIRX 94.3 FM, The Goat in Prince George. But don't worry, we're not going anywhere. Or we're actually not allowed to leave the country. Yeah, long story.

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1: Hey, good afternoon. I'm down here live on location in Vanderhoof for the Nechaco Valley Fair, and it's honestly been so much fun so far. I can't wait to see what's in store for us next. Now, our tent is set up right behind all the food trucks, and I'm getting so hungry all over again, even if we just had lunch. They all smell so good, and I would highly recommend coming on out to support them. They'll make your stomach happy while you're at it. There's so many adorable animals down here for you to come visit. Ugh, I just want to kidnap them all and take them home. I heard there's cats for sale for $10. Sounds like a steal to me. No, but seriously, there's cows, ducks, chicks, and even peacocks? How cool is that? Now, the zucchini weigh-off just finished, and the winner was the size of a baby. 8 pounds and 3 ounces. Wow. Now, the lady who won is thinking about selling her baby. Oh, sorry. I mean her zucchini. Right at the exhibition building, and we were joking about pricing it for $8.30. We thought that was a funny one. Anyways, come check things out down here at the Nechaco Valley Fair here in Vanderhoof until 9 p.m. tonight. It'll be a blast. And if you can't make it out today, that's okay, because they'll still be going on strong until 4 p.m. tomorrow. You don't want to miss out. For Marathon Eavesdropping, Decks and Rails, McDonald's, SMPRV, and Ridgeline Roofing, I'm Sophia Denny, your community cruiser.
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11: 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Oh, wait, that's what they look like?

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8: 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Please. Because it's really hard to hit post with these hooves.

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1: Every year, the city of Prince George supplies billions of gallons of water for everything from drinking to fighting fires. Water use restrictions are in effect year-round. No sprinkling is allowed between 8 a.m. and 5 p.m. in Western Acres, and in other areas between noon and 5. Sprinkling is allowed on even-numbered days for even-numbered homes, odd days for odd-numbered homes. Sprinkling violation fines are $100 per day. Don't take our water for granted. 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